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They're only to hide my guilt and shame. 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
1: Welcome into the Weekend Quinte with a look at what's on tap for this weekend in Quinte. I'm Brock Ormond. As the heat in Belleville rises, so does the flavor. Downtown Belleville is the place to be from 12 to 3 p.m. today for Savor the Heat. Similar to the well-loved Savor the Chill event, Savor the Heat will see downtown businesses compete for the best spicy food dish. The businesses will compete for the Judge's Choice Award and the People's Choice Award. Bring your fork and your water. Today is a day for the birds in Belleville to celebrate the official announcement of Belleville's certification as a bird-friendly city, and to participate in the Global World Migratory Bird Day, the Bay of Quinte Bird Team is co-presenting a free family-friendly event called Birding on the Bay in partnership with Quinte Conservation. This event takes place from 9 a.m. to 12 p.m. today at South Potters Creek Conservation Area on 2056 Old Highway 2 in Belleville. Parking is free for the duration of the event. Children and the young at heart can join in on the fun with bird-themed crafts and activities, including birding bingo. More at inquinte.ca. Brighton Speedway Racers and fans will try again tonight to lift the lid off the new season. After last weekend's action was halted due to rain, the Speedway will kick off the season in a big way with NLMA Lid Lifter. The night will feature late models, Canadian modifieds, mini stocks, and more, as well as a kids' race for the Canadian National Autism Foundation. Tickets are $5 off with a donation to the Brighton Fair Share Food Bank and are valid on adult, youth, and senior grandstand admission tickets. Get pumped up for a full night of racing, family fun, and supporting two incredible causes. Come drop in and make a connection in Quinte West today. The City of Quinte West Community Connections Expo is a free annual event that welcomes the community to connect with and learn more about programs, services, and supports available in Quinte West. The event is at Quinte West City Hall from 10 a.m. to 3 p.m. and included is a fundraising barbecue put on by the Quinte West Youth Center from 12 to 2. $5 gets you a hot dog and drink. Cash and debit slash credit will be accepted. Bring a non-perishable food donation to support the Trenton Care and Share Food Bank. Our canine companions are in the spotlight today as well in Trenton. The Trenton Lions Pet Value Walk for Dog Guides gets going at Hannah Park on 169 Creswell Drive in Trenton with registration from 10 a.m. to 10:30. Walk begins at 10:30. Free drink, hot dog, or hamburger for participants, and all proceeds from this event go to Dog Guides of Canada. And two exciting events are scheduled for the opening of the new exhibition at the Belleville Art Association Gallery later today. The first one is the third annual Raiders of the Lost Art Treasure Hunt, which is happening at the gallery from 12 to 4 p.m. There are over 100 original works of art hidden in 30 businesses. Pick up a map and venture into downtown Belleville to find your own unique treasure with help from a Clue crew. Also, the newest show, Mayflowers, will have its opening reception from 2 to 4 p.m. at the gallery. This is an opportunity to meet and mingle with the artists who are presenting their interpretation of the emergence of spring flowers or artist choice. The Belleville Art Association Gallery is located at 208 Front Street. That's it for this installment of Weekend in Quinte. I'm Brock Ormond.
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Kets 95.5. Brian Adams, Can't Stop This Thing We Started. That man, by the way, good morning. Happy Saturday to you. By that man will be getting his radio program started around 9 o'clock this morning right here on Hits 95.5. I'll be with you right through till then. Let's keep the music rolling with Marvin Gaye on Hits 95.5.

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Hits 95.5 with the Pretenders and Brass in Pocket. I'm Bill, hanging out with you for a couple hours here just until Brian Adams' radio show starts at 9 o'clock this morning. We're going to talk about your celebrity birthdays. Give me a couple of them on the way in just a few minutes. 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

0: Hits 95.5, Matthew Wilder and Break My Stride on this Saturday morning. Celebrity birthdays include Billy Joel turning 76 today and actress Candace Bergen is 79 today. 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
1: Good morning and welcome to Good News in Quinte. A quick look at some of the stories from the past week that'll make you smile. I'm Paul Martin. Teams with Highland Shores Children's Aid will be able to provide more assistance and do it earlier thanks to a provincial grant announced yesterday. MPP Taylor Alsop was on hand in Belleville to announce $200,000 from the Civil Remedies Grant Program. Money will be used to embed ABA specialists and child welfare teams to support earlier behavioral interventions and trauma-informed supports in the Highland Shores CAS catchment area. Congratulations to everyone involved for making these extra resources available. Local Catholic School Board took some time this week to recognize excellence in the local education system. Each year during Catholic Education Week, the Algonquin and Lakeshore Catholic District School Board celebrates the outstanding contributions from students, staff, and volunteers. This year's winner of the Catholic Teacher of the Year Award is Maureen O'Connor, classroom teacher at Sacred Heart Catholic School in Marmara. Officials say Maureen's unwavering dedication to students, families, colleagues, and community, along with her presence within the school, is a reflection of her deep commitment to nurturing the whole child academically, emotionally, and spiritually. Congratulations to Maureen and the other winners as well. A local organization that helps first responders and military personnel deal with trauma is taking things to another level this year. Operation Be Strong is a specialized wellness initiative for active and retired first responders and military personnel, which pairs people with experienced beekeepers to learn their craft. It's a major step towards accessibility this year, as Operation Be Strong is also developing a comprehensive free online beekeeping course. Thanks to Jeremy Ashley and the organizers for putting together this program to help with the ongoing impact of major events on people who save lives every day. And the Bay of Quinte Bird Team is celebrating the city of Belleville becoming the first certified bird-friendly city in the Bay of Quinte region with a free family-friendly event at Potters Creek Conservation Area later today. City of Belleville joins 40 other municipalities across Canada in being certified by Nature Canada in the Bird-Friendly Cities Program. The Bay of Quinte Bird Team is co-presenting a free, family-friendly event today called Birding on the Bay in partnership with Quinte Conservation. It's happening from 9 this morning till noon at South Potters Creek Conservation Area on Old Highway 2 in Belleville. It's a perfect chance to celebrate our fine feathered friends and perhaps make a few new friends of your own. That's all for this edition of Good News in Quinte. All week long, you can find good news stories at inquinte.ca, and you can sign up there online and have them delivered right to your inbox every Saturday morning with the Good News in Quinte e-blast. With all your Good News in Quinte, I'm Paul Martin.
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0: It's 95.5 with Paul Carrick and Don't Shed a Tear on this Mother's Day weekend. Happy Mother's Day. It's a little early, but happy Mother's Day to all the moms out there. Congratulations to Grayson Bradshaw. He was our Athlete of the Week announced yesterday. Thanks to Greg Bradshaw for nominating Grayson. Grayson plays both hockey and baseball. U11, he's 9 years old, but is just a big help for his team. Hockey, he was awarded the ESSO Achievement Award for Team Spirit. And on baseball, he actually convinced one of his teammates, the only girl on the team, to stick around because she was doing good. She didn't think she was. In fact, they ended up winning their playoff tournament. The two of them really helped out. So congratulations, Grayson. Great job. And because of that, you are Athlete of the Week, winning a couple of free meal vouchers from McDonald's in Trenton and Camelford, as well as a $25 Canadian Tire gift card for our friends at Fusion HVAC Design. Big thanks to Fusion for our sponsorship. We really appreciate that. Would you like to nominate somebody? Get to our website and click on the Athlete of the Week banner and nominate somebody today. Mr. Brian Adams making his way in here in just a few minutes with the Brian Adams Radio Show. Have yourself a fantastic Saturday.
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3: Welcome to Bryan Adams Radio. I'm your host, Bryan Adams. We got 3 hours of music on deck, some of my faves, some of my own, and some of the greats to set the tone of the last few decades. We'll have more than a few stories and hopefully a couple of laughs too. And you know who's especially welcome today? Mothers. Everyone's got one, and for sure they're worthy of celebration and affection all year round. If you're lucky enough to be able to call your mother, call her today. Happy Mother's Day. Okay, here we go. Let's kick it off with Rick Springfield. This is Jesse's Girl on Bryan Adams.

takes. Girl, before I met you, I was F-I-N-E, fine. Ouch. Steve Tyler singing from the heart there. The song was co-written by Desmond Child with a point of view taken from the final side of a love affair. The end. This next one's one of mine from the point of view a bit closer to the start of a love affair. The much better side marked by a mad desire to know absolutely everything there is to know about your beloved. From On a Day Like Today, this is Inside Out on Bryan Adams Radio.

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it's a pretty safe bet you're going to be hearing Everlong. Traditionally, they use that one as their signature closer. Apparently, it took Dave Grohl only 45 minutes to write the tune. Sometimes it does spill out like that. Those are the lucky days. And hey, I don't know about you, but I'd be mightily disappointed if I went

Happy Mother's Day to Melissa Etheridge and all the mothers out there. We released Reckless on my 25th birthday. The album launched 6 singles. Yes, 6 singles. And this is One Night Love Affair on Bryan Adams Radio.

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where heavy metal meets hair metal and glam. Those killer riffs are from Out of the Cellar, Rat, with Round and Round. I love that name for a band, Rat. Lyrics from Bernie Taupin on this next one, and Kiki D as one of the background vocalists. I can always hear it as a tribute to longevity. So it makes sense it comes from Captain Fantastic himself. I mean, just look at the career. He's

Cranberries and the voice of an angel, Dolores O'Riordan, on Dreams. Every once in a while, a song comes along that just refuses to leave. Mr. Brightside's one of those. The Killers released it back in 2003, and somehow it's never gone away. It spent years, literally years, on the charts, especially in the UK, where it's become one of the most streamed and played songs of all time. And the story behind it? Brandon Flowers wrote it after finding out his girlfriend was cheating on him. Walked into a bar, saw it unfold, and turned that moment into a song about jealousy, obsession, and not being able to let go. Way to go, Brandon. Simple structure, huge hook, and that build that never lets up. Here's the Killers.

Will We Ever Be Friends Again? That's from the new album Roll the Punches. Next up, Even the Heartache Sounds Good when the guitar is right and there's plenty of soul in the mix. And Darius Rucker has got us covered on both fronts. This is Hootie and the Blowfish, Let Her Cry, on Brian Adams Radio. She's

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2: Good morning, Steve and Andrew at the Bayview Mall today, and we're celebrating Mother's Day just a little bit early, and if you're not prepared yet, well, I'll tell you, the market will get you ready for tomorrow's celebration. And what do all moms want? 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

Cochran, a Red Rider with Big League, inspired by the story of a man who lost his son in a car accident. Tom Cochran said he wrote the song in one pass. Amazing. And sticking with the theme of songs that came together quickly, lead singer Jason Wade of Lifehouse claims to have written this next one in 5 minutes. 5 minutes. That's pretty fast. From Lifehouse, this is Hanging by a Moment, Brian.

acoustic ballad, one never knows where a song will eventually land when you're getting started. That's Walk On by me, Brian Adams. And up next on Brian Adams Radio, Centerfold from the J. Giles Band. Early 80s, it went straight to number one. The story? Guy flips open a magazine and realizes his old high school crush, the Angel, is now the Centerfold. And suddenly that innocent image, yeah, is gone. Funny thing is, Peter Wolfe always played it with a bit of humor. Because really, it's about how we hang on to who people used to be and forget they've got their own story going on. Big chorus, huge sing-along, and one of those songs is still

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2: Good morning, Steve and Christine. Ackerman's Acres Farm Stand available here at the Bayview Mall today. And I'll tell you, you always bring the goodies. And Mom's going to love these goodies. You've got a little bit of everything for everyone.
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2: 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Is this something new?
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1: You know, when you think about it, some of the strongest love songs aren't just about romance. They're about the steady, unconditional kind of love. The kind a lot of us got from our mothers. And today is a good day to say thanks for that. Fleetwood Mac had a way of capturing those feelings. Simple, heartfelt, and timeless. Christine McVie wrote this next one, and it's got that gentle promise running right through it. I want to be with you everywhere. Yeah. And whether it's a partner, a family member, or a person who raised you, that sentiment hits a little deeper today. So here's one for all the mothers out there. Fleetwood Mac, Everywhere.

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Betty and the Heartbreakers with Learning to Fly. That one topped the charts in 1991, written by Tom Petty and Jeff Lynne. You'll be familiar with Jeff as he was the driving force between Electric Light Orchestra and he produced my 2015 album, Get Up. Next up, Every Little Thing She Does Is Magic. Here's the Police on Brian.

I gotta tell you, my songwriting process changed a bit when I started working with producer Mutt Lange. The final version of House Arrest from Waking Up the Neighbors is one of the results of that time. When we made a video to support the tour, it included House Arrest and also the wonderful actress Neve Campbell. And that is truly one of the perks of creative life, the people you meet. Around the same time as the release of House Arrest, I met another interesting duo when I joined up with ZZ Top on the European leg of their Recycler tour. It was really fun to be on that tour with them because I brought my father along, and he used to say, Z.

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1: Good morning, Steve and Rebecca. We're at the Bayview Mall. Mother's Day market going till 5 o'clock this afternoon. And if mom's got a sweet tooth, and maybe you do too, you should come shopping at Blissful Bites. We're available here till 5 o'clock. And Rebecca, you got samples here, and they all look delicious. What are we sampling today?
3: We are sampling our Biscoff Bark, our Lemon White Chocolate Cookie, our Brownies, and the Churro White Chocolate Toffee.
1: All right, I'm going to throw you a curveball here. What's your favorite?
3: I would have to say the lemon for sure.
1: I'm going to go for the bark. But you know what? You've got more variety available here when you got these. What are these? A cookie cake?
3: Yes. So there are 1 pound cookie cake decorated. We have a chocolate lovers and then a vanilla with butterflies.
1: I love the vanilla and butterflies, and it's shaped like a heart, too, just in time for Mother's Day. And they come in a beautiful pizza box that is a bit of a collector's item. But what else have we actually got here for Mom today?
3: We have our Pringles chocolate chunks, the brownie bite bowls. We have a variety of cookies in different sizes. You can get a small pack of the miniature cookies, or you can go for the larger size. We also have our Biscoff bark.
1: All right. If you'd like to know more about Blissful Bites, they do have a Facebook page, and the QR code is available here at the booth at the Bayview Mall until 5 o'clock this afternoon. So Rebecca and the gang are looking forward to seeing you and your mom.
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2: 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We're located at the Baby Mall today with Jack's Jams and Jellies. 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
3: It's really tasty. It's a little sweet, little tart. It's got all the good flavors in it.
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3: We do. We have our Mother's Day baskets, and they come with an assortment of all the jams and jellies all done up with the pretty bow.

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Hey, this is Brian Adams right here on Brian Adams Radio. Thanks for joining me. Alanis Morissette is not just one of the most fearless voices of her generation, she's also a mother. And if you ever heard her talk about it, you'll know just how much that role has shaped her. Her writing, her perspective, even how she approaches life now. It's funny, the same artist who gave us some of the most raw, emotional songs ever recorded also brings that same honesty into motherhood. So here's one that reminds you just how powerful that voice is. Alanis Morissette with You Oughta Know.

0: life. Bon Jovi, it's my life. And that's a pretty good way to sum it all up, isn't it? You get one shot at this thing, so you might as well live it loud. Take a few chances and make it count. And on that note, we're going to call it a week. Thanks for hanging out. Really appreciate you spending some time. We'll be back next week with more music, more stories, and a few surprises along the way. Until then, take care of yourselves, turn up the volume, and roll in the punches. This is Brian Adams. See ya.
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3: Good morning, Steve and Courtney. We're at the Bayview Mall today because, well, it's a Mother's Day market going till 5 o'clock this afternoon. And if you're a last-minute shopper, you know what? Mom loves bling, and maybe you do too. 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
3: Well, look at that. 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But you know what? The prices are just awesome. They're not very expensive. And if you want to pamper Mom this weekend, this is the place to be. It's the Mother's Day Market going until 5 o'clock this afternoon at the Bayview Mall.
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5: Good Saturday afternoon, Quinty, with what you need to know for this edition of Weekend in Quinty. I'm Brock Ormond. Take number two for opening night at Brighton Speedway is set for tonight. Get revved up for the Vanderland Building Products Northeast Late Model Alliance 40-lap lid lifter event, paying an impressive $2,026 to win the late model season opener. Returning alongside those late models are the Boehner's Oil Guard Anti-Rust Canadian Modifies Brighton Automotive Thunderstocks, Bill's John's Portable Toilets Mini Stock Division, and the Quinty Septic Stingers, as the Speedway proudly kicks off its 59th thrilling season of racing. Tickets are $5 off with a donation to the Brighton Fair Share Food Bank and are valid on adult, youth, and senior grandstand admission tickets. Senior lacrosse prowls into action in Belleville. The new Senior B Belleville Kodiaks kick off their six-game home schedule with a contest versus the Owen Sound North Stars tonight at 7 p.m. at the Wally Dever Arena. General admission tickets are $10. Kids 16 and under get in for $5. Doors open at 6 p.m. Bring the whole family for some exciting Ontario Series lacrosse action. A food event is bringing the heat in downtown Belleville today. Savor the Heat is getting underway this afternoon, allowing businesses to compete for the Judge's Choice Award and the People's Choice Award with their best spicy food dish. The event runs until 3 p.m. today. Join the Belleville Public Library for a visit with one of Canada's most prolific and varied crime writers, Vicki Delaney. Delaney has written more than 50 books, including cozy mysteries, gothic thrillers, police procedurals, historical fiction, and adult literacy novellas. She currently writes four cozy mystery series, Tea by the Sea, Sherlock Holmes Bookshop, Catskill Resort, and Lighthouse Library is Eva Gates. No registration required. Event is from 3 to 4 p.m. There's still time to get out on an adventure this afternoon in downtown Belleville. The third annual Raiders of the Lost Art Treasure Hunt is on, organized by the Belleville Art Association Gallery until 4 p.m. Pick up a map and venture into downtown Belleville to find your own unique treasure. There are over 100 original works of art hidden in 30 businesses. Hunters who discover a piece of art will also receive a ballot for a draw for a BAA gift certificate. Also, the newest show, Mayflowers, will have its opening reception from 2 to 4 p.m. at the gallery. That show will run until June 6th. The Belleville Art Association Gallery is located at 208 Front Street. And everyone who attends a music event at Signal Brewery this evening will tap into their inner soul. An acoustic soul session sees Nikki Clark performing soul hits from the 60s to the 80s, from Etta James to Donna Summer. Come out to sing along and dance the night away. Event runs from 7 to 9 p.m. at 86 River Road in Corbyville and is free admission. That's it for this edition of Weekend in Quinty. Have a great rest of your Saturday. I'm Brock Ormond.
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1: Good afternoon, Steve and Meave. We're at the Tea Room at the Bayview Mall for the Mother's Day Market, and I'm sitting back thinking, Meave, you know, the perfect opportunity to pamper mom is with a Mother's Day tea, and you've got the product to do it.
2: Oh, we do. Why not pamper mom with a beautiful matcha? It's a Japanese tea that you whisk around with a little whisk. You can add whatever flavor you like. Just give mom, make her think that you're doing something really special for her. Come down to the Tea Room, get a Japanese matcha. You can get a ceremonial matcha. Make mom feel very special this weekend.
1: And you know what? You've got all kinds of treats that will go with that tea too.
2: 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Just throw in a biscotti, Italian biscotti. We have treats from all around the world. We have teas from all around the world. We have 200 different teas. Come down to the Tea Room and enjoy. Pick. We must have a flavor that you'll enjoy.
1: 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Not just for Mother's Day. It's every day at the Tea Room, available here at the Bayview Mall. It's the Mother's Day Market going till 5 o'clock this afternoon.
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3: Good afternoon, Steve and Christy, and we're at the pet shop here at the Bayview Mall, and you know, it's very tropical in here with all the plants, but you've got more than that. You've got little critters. In fact, you showed me one today. What was he? Well, like, I was kind of curious. What was he again?
4: A Pine Island Chihuahua gecko.
3: Oh, he was so soft. He's like camouflaged, and it was so cool.
4: They're absolutely so squishy, but they're so nice.
3: And I understand you've got a turtle that's up for adoption, and you call him Big Mac.
4: So he's a red-footed tortoise. 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
3: I love him. He's cute, too. Like, I wasn't much into the snakes out back, but they are pretty cool for those who like that sort of thing. But you've got a little bit of everything, and you're thinking about advancing and doing some open houses for pet adoptions with the Humane Society locally, too.
4: Yes, we are. 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It's taken a little bit of time, but as everything. And then we're hoping to do cat adoption day and doggy adoption days.
3: You know what? 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
4: 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So it's all kinds of discounts.
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Not summer temperatures for the weekend, but nice to know we're not talking about frost right now, because that was the case for a couple days during the week. Mother Nature, it's May. Come on, give us a break. For some nights, it was cold as ice. Here's Foreigner.

Love Is from Melinda Miles on Hits 95.5. Some entertainment news you're going to love. Hocus Pocus 3 in the works. Yes. Disney has announced that they are in development, and all the original Sanderson sisters with Bette Midler, Sarah Jessica Parker, and Kathy Najimy all set to return. I was actually quite surprised back in 2023 when they released Hocus Pocus 2. Even more surprised now, knowing that there's a third one on the way. No date, no other details have been released, but we know it's happening. Brendan Fraser, in another movie, looks like this time he's going to Mars. Set to lead the cosmic sci-fi thriller Starman, written and directed by Emmy winner Josh Wakeley from his original screenplay. Another one of those productions where we don't know when it's going to happen, but we know Brendan Fraser is involved, and I think that's enough for some people. The Harry Potter television reboot just scored a season 2 renewal months before its debut.

0: episode even airs. Yes, the first season for the Harry Potter series is set to hit December 25th on HBO and Max, but apparently got enough hype that there will be a season two already. So at least if you are watching the first season, you don't have to wonder, ugh, is this going to end after one season and we're not going to get to know everything we think we might need to know? At least two seasons coming up for all of you Harry Potter fans out there.
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Madonna and Holiday on Hits 95.5. Sounds like the perfect gift for that special mom in your life, a holiday. Maybe it's a getaway. Maybe it's just a holiday from the responsibilities of being the rock of the family, the planner, the decision maker. Hope you are able to spoil that mom or those moms in your life tomorrow. Maybe start early. Get some in there today as well. Here's Avril Lavigne. I'm standing

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Eyes of a Stranger from the Pale was on Hits 95.5. Always intriguing to learn about what the most expensive fill in the blank is. This time I want to talk about the most expensive apartment and how much it sold for and why would it sell for so much. And where, actually, too, because you know what they say about real estate. Location, location, location. More on that after we play some tunes. My name is Cole Naylor with you this Saturday afternoon. 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

0: Honeymoon Suite, Feel It Again on Hits 95.5. Sweet it is. The world's most expensive apartment just sold for over $500 million. Monaco just shattered the global real estate leaderboard. A 21-room penthouse in the Lorenzo building sold for over $500 million, officially the most expensive residential transaction ever recorded. The buyer? System Capital Management, owned by a Ukrainian billionaire, now the owner of the world's priciest apartment. And how does that even happen? How does an apartment cost that much? Well, as I mentioned, 21 rooms, 8 private parking spaces, multiple Mediterranean-facing terraces, a private pool and jacuzzi, high-end furnishings throughout the building, and a full home automation system, 5 floors, almost 27,000 square feet. So, doesn't really sound like an apartment when you say that there's 5 stories, but it is basically plopped on top of an apartment building, so I guess it technically counts, but I guess that's what $500 million gets you these days in the real estate game.
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1: 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Come and see us, Griffin Jewelry Design, here at Quinte Mall. I'm Jen McKay.
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If I were to tell you one of the greatest musical artists of all time, still alive, laid down some vocal tracks for a new album being released by one of the biggest bands of all time, who would you think I was talking about? 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

0: Parachute Club and Rise Up on Hits 95.5. Earlier in the hour, was talking about how one musical legend is contributing to another group of legends' new album, and I gave you some time to think about who I could be talking about. Well, the Rolling Stones have officially confirmed that Paul McCartney appears on a track from their newly announced 25th studio album called Foreign Tongues, which will be out on July 10th, my birthday. If you're getting me a present, don't get me this album, okay? I understand the Stones are awesome. Don't need it for a birthday present, though. The album, produced by Andrew Watt, also features contributions from Robert Smith of The Cure, Chad Smith of the Red Hot Chili Peppers as well. At the Brooklyn launch event, Mick Jagger and Keith Richards explained how the collaboration happened between Paul McCartney and the band. It was recording in a studio next door in London. Was McCartney popped in and offered to play. Jagger said, "There was no intimidation." Well, Ronnie Wood joked that McCartney just wanted to tick that box and finally say he played with the Stones. Can you imagine being two doors down in that same recording studio? You got McCartney and the Stones and then whomever you are. You'd probably want to jump in on for a track as well if you could. You'd probably be told no because you're probably not Paul McCartney. But nonetheless, what a cool story and a cool added bonus to that new album coming out in a couple of months.
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Flock of Seagulls, I Ran So Far Away on Hits 95.5. On the TV for the weekend, SNL Tonight has Matt Damon as the host and Noah Kahan as the musical guest. We've got the NASCAR race from Watkins Glen coming up tomorrow afternoon at 3. And I want to talk about the final weeks for the Stephen Colbert Late Night Show coming up after we play some more tunes.

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Last Tiger, it's my song on Hits 95.5. Congratulations to all of our Galaxy of Games contest winners this past week, winning gift certificates with Emma's Bridal Boutique in downtown Belleville. Coming up this week, your chance to win a pair of tickets into the Prince Edward County Wedding Show. We've got a couple of weekly draws happening on Hits Mornings with Bill Holman. So wake up and qualify just after the 7 o'clock news here on Hits 95.5.

0: Strike Force 5 podcast crew. Five hosts launched the podcast during the 2023 WGA and SAG AFTRA strikes using proceeds to support their out-of-work staff. So there's that Hollywood strike that happened, and the five very funny and outspoken talents joined forces to help. Good on them. David Letterman going to be returning on May 14th. Colbert will welcome him, the original Late Show host who passed the baton to Colbert in 2015. Letterman has been outspoken about CBS's cancellation decision, recently calling network's executives, quote-unquote, lying weasels in an interview with the New York Times. And you've got other guests with upcoming episodes, including John Krasinski, Julia Louis-Dreyfus, Pedro Pascal, and Tom Hanks. So lots of reasons to watch those final episodes. I do remember not watching a lot of David Letterman, but when I knew it was his last episode, I chose to chime in or tune in. And I think I'll be doing the same with Stephen Colbert.
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